0: Linkin Park on Q95. What's going on? I'm Jilly. All this week, we have your last minute tickets to see Santana with the Doobie Brothers. The Oneness Tour rolls into Ruoff Music Center 1 week from tonight. That's June 21st. 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But if you want to go for free, Gunner is your guy. 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He's going to hook you up with those Santana tickets on Q95.
1: Another week of pretending to care about work emails and avoiding Linda from finance like a 10th Street pothole. Congratulations. You made it to the weekend. Time to turn off your brain and let Q95 take the wheel. It's fine. We had our license renewed.

rather live in Indiana any day over California. And here's another reason why. There's a new report from NetCredit finding out where you'll pay the most and least for a simple cheese pizza across the U.S. California, the highest price for a cheese pizza. Well, we rank

Your Billy Corgan hate will not be tolerated here. People were commenting on the video of Billy performing at the Songwriters Hall of Fame induction ceremony. He performed a couple Kiss songs, and everyone on the internet's like, oh, look, it's Uncle Fester singing Kiss. You just calm down. It's Q95, We Rock Indy. My name's Jillian. I am out of here. Thank you so much for hanging out with me. Dr. John's got you next.

That's epic. That's Faith No More. It's Q95, where we've got money to give away tomorrow. More on that before this hour is over. You could win $2,500.

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0: Q95, Red Hot Chili Peppers. I'm Dr. John, John Mellencamp, to Jack and Diane. You want to see John Mellencamp at Farm Aid this year? You're going to have to leave America's heartland and travel to Virginia Beach. Farm Aid this year is going to be in Virginia Beach for the first time. It's September 26th. John Mellencamp will be there. Dave Matthews, Neil Young, Willie Nelson, and Mike Campbell of Tom Petty and the Heartbreakers. Great guitarist, Mike Campbell, and his band, The Dirty Knobs.
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I'm Dr. John, played him by request right now. 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

0: 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Heard School's Out from Alice Cooper, a song that we all loved when we were kids this time of year, and now our kids love that song. School's Out for Summer.
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1: What we've got here is failure to communicate. Some men you just can't reach. So you get what we had here last week, which is the way he wants it. Well, he gets it.

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0: Yearbooks being burned.
1: Yes.
2: You guys have had that happen.
0: Oh. 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
3: It can get worse. Dinghies allegedly tipping over, you know.
1: Yeah.
3: Okay.
0: Jars of change thrown out into the street. Stuff like that.
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14: Q95 weather, sunny, high 76 today. Clear overnight down to 54, partly sunny with afternoon storms and a high of 76. It's not the weekend, it's Monday. Currently 55.
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10: Well, thank you very much, Ace. Last night, Sammy Hagar threw off, along with Rick Springfield. The shows continue. Lots of good ones on the way. That would include coming up Kid Rock this Friday, Santana with the Doobie Brothers Sunday, and then the 26th and 27th, the Friday and Saturday in June. It's going to be the Dave Matthews Band. Lots more shows on the way, including that three nights with Fish. And by the way, Pat Godwin's wonderful. One of my favorite things that he does is his Dave Matthews impression. That appears on his new special, which is the Dry Bar Comedy Special. I'll tell you in a second how to access that. It's very good. Where was I? Oh, concerts. Black Crowes, John Mellencamp, all on the way to the Ruoff. Details at Q95.com. By the way, serious cash coming.
11: 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We are in the O'Reilly Auto Parts Studios. 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
12: Hi.
11: There's Pat Godwin.
13: Hello.
11: Hello, indeed. There's Josh Arnold.
14: Hi.
11: Hi. There's Ace Cosby.
15: Hey.
11: Hey, I'm Chick McGee. Hello, Tom. How are you doing?
10: Doing great over here.
11: You know, you're complaining about the World Cup. And
10: not complaining. I'm just saying I...
11: You want to guess when the championship game will be for this World Cup this time around? When that's due to happen? When that's scheduled to happen?
10: Oh, is it scheduled or is it like the game?
11: It's scheduled to happen.
10: Clock running backwards. I don't get that.
11: It's scheduled to happen. Championship of the World Cup will be at Giant Stadium, or where the Jets play, MetLife in New York City

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10: Q95 weather. Calls for sunshine today and a high of 76. Tonight, clear down to 54. Partly sunny with afternoon storms and a high of 76. Currently 56 degrees.
11: Thanks very much, Christy Lee. 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
2: Well, thank you very much, Ace. Now, a couple things going on. 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You could be a winner. Loads of cash being distributed. You might as well be in the receiving end of that. Last night, it was Sammy Hagar and Rick Springfield out at the Ruoff. As the season is really kicking in, lots and lots and lots of shows coming up, including John Mellencamp doing his greatest hits tour. He'll be stopping at the Ruoff Saturday, July 18th. Also, Kid Rock is coming up this Friday, and then Santana and the Doobie Brothers, two great headliners this Sunday night out at the Ruoff.
3: Oh, Blackwater.
2: And Dave Matthews Band fans know it's going to be a Friday and Saturday, June 26th and 27th, out in Noblesville, USA. And that reminds me, Patty G's special. He does a hilarious Dave Matthews hunk. You can see that part of that nine-minute preview on YouTube. It's the Dry Bar special. Details coming up with Patty G.
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3: Yeah.
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3: Ace Cosby.
7: Hey.
3: I'm Chick. Hello, Tom.
2: Hello, Chick McGee. 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
2: We've learned a lot this morning.
3: It's our number one goal, to teach.
2: We learned, for example, that you can now buy an American car in Argentina for the first time.
6: How about that?
2: For some time. And, of course, Argentina, famous for its monetary unit, the anyone?
6: I'm not positive.
3: The Duble.
2: The Duble. Yes, the gotcha. Duble. Of course, the Argentina.
4: I don't know. What do they spend in Argentina?
2: I don't know.
3: Why did you ask?
4: Then why'd you bring it up?
2: It's one of those things that always shows up, like in the Connections game in the New York Times. They'll have all these weird names for money. All these countries have odd stuff instead of just going with the good old American dollar. Now, it's time for us to learn even more.
6: You know, no matter what money is called, Tom, somebody is calling you and asking for something.
2: Yes.
3: Argentinian pesos. Cars, they have the ICA. I-K-A.
6: ICA. Mm-hmm. ICA.
3: It's an ICA hyphen Renault. It's called the Torino.
4: Really?
3: Made in Argentina. The Rastrojero, a pickup truck. And the Ford Falcon.
2: All right.
6: How about that?
3: How that comes out.
2: Well, it's good to know.
3: Yeah.
2: Time now to learn a little bit about history on this date. Happy birthday. Oh, this is a great guy.
3: Well, which Beatle?
2: No. Waylon Jennings.
3: Oh.
2: One of the outlaws of country music. Many know him as the narrator of the Dukes of Hazzard.
3: Lost a coin flip, saved his life, right?
2: He was Buddy Holly's, bass player?
3: Something like that.
2: And didn't get in the plane. Yeah, that's legendary story. Whoa. You know that there's a Waylon Jennings Boulevard in Littlefield, Texas?
3: Huh.
2: Has a ramp on it so you can fly across the car.
6: And then pause midair. And then you hear him go, boy, those Duke boys.
3: And what's that on the top of their car?
2: Oh. Born in the state in 1941, Harry Nilsson, who's one of those guys, a lot of people probably don't know who he is, but he had a couple monster hits. Everybody's Talking at Me,
5: Me and My Arrow,
2: Midnight Cowboy.
6: My favorite is Jump into the Fire.
5: Oh, that's fantastic.
2: That's featured in Goodfellas.
5: Yeah.
2: Is that
3: the helicopter
2: scene?
5: The cocaine paranoia scene.
2: But interestingly enough, he never toured and almost never sang in public.
4: That is interesting.
2: There's a documentary about him. He famously had about a year with he and John Lennon were terrorizing the bars of Los Angeles.
3: They would have competitions. Who could make their throat bleed by screaming into the mic?
2: That's crazy.
3: First.
2: Yeah. Perhaps drug-assisted.
3: Might have been.
2: 1949, the birthday of Jim Varney.
6: One of my favorites.
3: Know what I mean? Hey, Vern.
6: Classically trained actor.
3: Yeah.
2: Yeah, his last movie, Ernest Goes to the Cemetery.
4: Oh, no, Ernest Goes to Heaven.
6: Oh, yes, thank you.
4: Yes.
3: You know?
2: Sorry.
6: Have you ever seen, he owned a DeLorean.
2: Are you?
6: And there are pictures of Jim Varney like getting out of his DeLorean.
3: Absolutely.
2: Yeah, those Hey Vern commercials made him famous. That was, were those regional or was that all over the country?
6: I originally.

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10: Thank you very much, Ace. Coming up. Lots of concerts, and I know that Gunner's got tickets to give away to that show coming up Sunday evening out at the Ruoff Music. It's going to be a great show. Santana and the Doobie Brothers, two headliners, hooking up for a big tour this summer, and they'll be at the Ruoff once again coming up Sunday evening. And Gunner, this afternoon, here on Q95, has some tickets for that. Also, Dave Matthews Band. Dave, of course, doing his annual double shot of shows at the Ruoff. It'll be Friday and Saturday, June 26th. And 27th, check out Q95.com for your shot at winning tickets to that show. One of those shows, at least. How about that? And speaking of Dave Matthews, there's a great Dave Matthews Band joke on that Pat Godwin special, the Dry Bar special. It's out there now. Check it out on YouTube, and you can get a nice 9-minute hunk of it, and I'll give you details on how to get more later.
9: 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We are in the O'Reilly Auto Parts Studio. 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
9: Hello. 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
9: 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Hello, Tom.
10: Hello, Chick McGee. We're going to return to the news desk with Christy in just a second. I wanted to mention, we've been talking about Patty G's special. 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
9: Thunderstorms possible and a high of 76. Currently, we have plenty of sunshine, 65 degrees.
22: Thanks very much, Christy Lee. More shots coming up at some serious money today, $2,500 a pop. Will be happening again. Also, I'll remind you, Gunner is going to have some tickets to check out Santana and the Doobie Brothers, two great headliners, two legends in the world of live music. Gunner's got some of those tickets. I should point this out. Sunday evening is where you will find the Doobie Brothers and Santana. When you will find them, I should say, at the Ruoff Music Center, of course, and lots of other cool shows on the way. You can get all the information at Q95.com. Among them, John Mellencamp. And John is doing a greatest hits tour. He is going to be playing all the classics, and there are a lot of them. And that'll be Saturday, July 18th, out at the Ruoff Music Center. Christy, I know that you're well taken care of.
9: Yes, our house.
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22: And they're longtime listeners of this show, which is why I'm really surprised they didn't take me up on the great advertising campaign I offered them. Which was, if you're having trouble with your plumbing, they'll fix a leak and take a leak. So it's kind of like leave a penny, take a penny. And they turned me down.
9: I wonder why.
22: With quite a bit of hostility. I'm not sure why. That's a Hope Plumbing.
9: We love you, Hope.
22: I see their trucks everywhere. They're doing a lot of great work.
9: I know, everywhere.
22: Right now it's music time. In this case, it's Motley Crue, Q95.

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Mike D of the Beastie Boys announced recently he is going to put out his first ever solo album. Only heard one track off of it and sounds very Beastie.

about Denny Hamlin on a heater? One yesterday at the Poconos. We'll talk about that next. Q95. Billy Joel, and we're nonstop.

0: Well, the driver of the number 11 car, Denny Hamlin, took home the checkered flag at the Great American Getaway 400 at Pocono Raceway yesterday, held off Tyler Reddick for his third NASCAR Cup Series victory in a row. William Byron, John Nemechek, and Kyle Larson rounded out the top five. So now they're going to head to Naval Base Coronado in San Diego for a Father's Day race this coming up Sunday. Q95.
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And we're looking at sunny skies today, high of 76, mainly sunny tomorrow, but we have to watch for an afternoon storm popping up, about the same high temp. And then we had a severe storm possible rolling in on Wednesday. We'll hang in the mid to upper 70s, though, for the whole week. Q95.

Indiana Fever trying to stay hot. They've won 3 straight, 4 of their last 5, and they're back home hosting the Toronto Tempo. That one's going to be tomorrow night at Gamebridge. Q95, Steve Miliband.

0: IndyCar was off this weekend, and they're back in action in Wisconsin, the XPEL Grand Prix at the legendary Road America this weekend. This Sunday, yes, Father's Day. Alex Palou is going to be on hand to defend his title from last year. Previous winners also there, Will Power, Joseph Newgarden, Felix Rosenqvist. And practice gets underway Friday afternoon at 4 on FS2. Q95.
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Sublime hadn't put out a new album in 30 years. That all changed Friday. They put out an album of new material. And their original frontman, Bradley Nowell, who passed away back in the mid-90s, his son is now the frontman. And he's

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vacant downtown property is going to make a comeback this fall with Tyrese Halliburton backing it. It's called Varsity Social Club, described as the One Virginia Avenue spot, family-friendly bar and grill that will cater to game day crowds with elevated gastropub fare. Okay, Q95. I'm ready for that.

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1: 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FIFA World Cup is underway. 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

Ryan Reinbold is being mourned. Dennis Reinbold died over the weekend at the age of 65. He founded that team in 1999, has entered 53 cars in the Indy 500 since then, including the most recent race, and where drivers Connor Daly and Jack Harvey finished 12th and 22nd, respectively. Memorial services are pending, according to a statement. Q95 is the Chili Peppers.

0: 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The next one's coming up this Friday when Team USA plays Australia. 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
5: You're great at protecting your data, but lots of places...

0: Madison Avenue ramp to westbound I-70 is going to close for about a month starting this weekend. NDOT said that ramp closes on or around this Friday, and the work schedule depends, of course, on the weather and could shift based on conditions. NDOT asked drivers to please slow down and avoid those distractions, specifically in work zones. 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

The devil went down to Georgia. He was looking for a soul to steal. He was in a bind because he was way behind, and he was willing to make a deal. When he came across this young man sawing on a fiddle and playing it hot, and the devil jumped up on a hickory stump and said, "Boy, let me tell you what. I guess you didn't know it, but I'm a fiddle player too. And if you'd care to take a dare, I'll make a bet with you. Now you played pretty good fiddle, boy, but give the devil his due. I bet a fiddle of gold against your soul, 'cause I think I'm better

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0: more artists to their 2026 concert lineup, including Grand Funk Railroad. That's going to be August 14th. Tusk, which is an awesome Fleetwood Mac tribute band. That's going to be Saturday, August the 8th. Already on the list, Gene Simmons, A Kiss, Don McLean, The Beach Boys. 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
1: The World Cup is in full swing, and the U.S. is set to resume group stage action on Friday. Head coach Mauricio Pochettino says he believes the opening win over Paraguay is helping the sport grow in the States.
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They've been hot. They've won 3 straight, 4 of their last 5. 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
1: I've always been mad. I know I've been mad, like the most of the time. They have to explain why you were mad, even if you're not mad.

And we've got our date with the Black Crowes, a Friday night, July 17th at Ruoff. You know, everybody thinks this is an original tune. This is a cover song. Otis Redding wrote and recorded this.

Well, it is going to be a busy week out at Ruoff Music Center. First of all, Friday night, Kid Rock. Sunday night, the Doobie Brothers and Santana. And the whole thing kicks off this Thursday with Godsmack. STP is going to open up for them.

Hey, listen up. We're doing 1 hour commercial free. And a reminder, I've got Doobie Brothers Santana tickets coming up at 4:30 every day this week.

part of the day. Highs again in the mid-70s. But some afternoon thunderstorms could arrive, and then Wednesday, forget about it. We're getting wet, severe storms possible. High around 78.

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Well, how hot is Denny Hamlin right now? He won his third straight race, holding off Tyler Reddick at the Great American Getaway 400 at Pocono. The field will be heading to Coronado Naval Base in San Diego next Sunday.

0: right, coming up in 10 minutes, right around 4:30, you can win Doobie Brothers Santana tickets. Now, there's two kinds of Doobie Brothers fans. There's the Doobie Brothers fans that rock out to Minute by Minute, and then there's Doobie Brothers fans that go to the bathroom during Minute by Minute. That would be me. I want to hear Jesus is just all right. I know we've got a division here amongst the fans, but man, I hope you get in the winner's circle next.
1: Dave Matthews Band at Ruoff on June 26th and 27th. A summer indie tradition.

0: let's see what we can do here. Q95. Hello, who's this?
1: Mickey.
0: Mickey, have you ever been caller 8?
1: Oh, no, you got to be kidding.
0: I am. You're caller 9.
1: Oh, I hate you. That's pretty damn good, though.
0: All right, well, Mickey, you might hate me, but you just won a pair of tickets for the Doobie Brothers at Santana Sunday night at Ruoff.
1: That is amazing.
0: Now, are you a yacht rock kind of guy? Do you like all that minute-by-minute Michael McDonald stuff?
1: No.
0: All right. You're on my side. Jesus is just all right. China Grove. That's the music I love from the Doobies. All right. 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

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We're talking about a chance at winning $2,500 as we celebrate America's 250th birthday. We're giving you a shot four times every weekday, 8 and 11 a.m., 1 and 5 p.m. So this hour's keyword is trip. Take the word.

Hey, how about this for a date? You and Motley Crue. Yeah, along with Tesla and Extreme. That'll be Friday, August 28th. You can snag a pair of tickets, enter to win. Q97.

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Some people call Steve Miller Maurice, but I don't think anyone calls...

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there's a couple of incredible Led Zeppelin tribute shows coming to the Brown County Music Center. Get the Led out on August 13th. If that doesn't work for you, Jason Bonham's Led Zeppelin Evening will be at Brown County Music Center on September

0: you know, the story came out a couple of weeks ago. Kid Rock was doing a podcast and said when Tom Petty would come to Detroit, if Kid was in town, Petty would call him and say, hey, give me some weed. And we've got Mr. Kid Rock in town. Going to be this Friday night at Ruoff Music Center. 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So tomorrow, I'll have tickets for the Doobie Brothers in Santana. 4:30 tomorrow, we'll go into the ticket window, and we might see you at Ruoff Sunday night for free.
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1: Canada has something called impaired kayaking. And yes, that is now on the list of things I didn't know existed. Hey, what's up? It's Battle. Police say a man in the Northwest Territories was arrested after allegedly taking a stolen kayak, while intoxicated. He was reportedly paddling around with a snow shovel before the kayak capsized and police had to rescue him. A snow shovel in a kayak while allegedly drunk. That's not transportation. That's just a deleted scene from Jackass, Canada.
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It's Battle of Course. Father's Day is coming up this Sunday. What's the plans that you're doing for Dad? 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

0: It's Q95. Of course, Father's Day is this Sunday. You got any big plans for Dad? Hey, what's going on? It's Battle. Mark, what's your big plans for Father's Day?
1: For Father's Day?
0: Yeah.
1: I would love it if everyone would just leave me alone and not need anything from me. All day long.
0: Yeah.
1: And then maybe, I don't know, a big juicy steak for dinner and not a lot of talking.
0: Yeah. I mean, I think all dads can agree with you on that one, but good luck getting that peace and quiet. You might get the steak, but probably not the peace and quiet. What's your big plans for Father's Day? 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